0: is 98.5 The Cat. Ella Langley making some new fans from Germany thanks to the World Cup. Hey, it's Shannon O. Besides watching new budding romances, international love affairs, I should say, besides watching the actual games themselves, you know what else is very interesting to watch when it comes to the World Cup? The shopping halls. U.S. being a host country has been awesome because we got a lot of Europeans coming this way and telling us how great our snacks are, that they've been smuggling them home. And we're not just talking ranch dressing, no. Swedish fish, Twinkies, apparently, Cheetos. Those are just a few things that people are including in their shopping hauls because they can't get them where they're from. What is the international snack that if you go to that country again, you're going to bring a suitcase of it home? Let me know using the talkback mic.
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is 98.5 The Cat, the Hudson Valley's 90s to now. I guess the cool thing now is to tell the world that you were invited to Taylor Swift's wedding, but you RSVP'd no. Hey, it's Shannon O. All these celebrities coming out of the woodworks. I'll tell you who missed out coming up in the next 10 minutes.

0: Don't forget to tell your smart device to play 98.5 on iHeartRadio. Taylor Swift and Travis Kelce have been married for over a week, or at least since their celebration at Madison Square Garden. Hey, it's Shannon O. Apparently, the new thing to do as a celebrity is to mention that you were invited, but you ended up RSVPing no. Now, there are some celebrities that had a good reason, right? Ryan Seacrest originally was planning on attending, but then he ended up getting a hosting gig for America's Big 250. James Taylor was invited, and he told his crowds that, well, he wasn't able to attend. And then there's Charles Barkley, who said, you know, I was invited, but I politely declined because I don't go to weddings or funerals. Yikes. I feel like these people missed out on quite the banger of a party.
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0: days, 90s to now, 98.5 The Cat. I love going through the talkback, Mike, when you send us your messages or requests. Hey, it's Shannon O. I actually have Michael calling in about something he's going to do to make sure that all of his coworkers have a good Monday tomorrow. You're bringing in donuts. What are you going with?
1: This might sound like a cop-out, but I always go back to Glaze. Out of all the weird, crazy dump ones they have, I always end up rolling with Glaze.
0: Here's the thing. You know everybody's going to like that at least, especially if it's a free donut. Hope you have the best time being the favorite coworker tomorrow.

Hudson Valley's 90s to now. This is 98.5 The Cat. So many great movies coming out this summer. Moana came out this past weekend. We've already had Toy Story 5. The Odyssey comes out later on this month as well. But what is the ideal length for a movie? There is an answer, and apparently it's shorter than it ever has been. I'll get you that number coming up in 6 minutes.

0: on Facebook at 98.5 The Cat. 2026 has been a great year for movies so far. The Devil Wears Prada 2. We've got Moana just came out this weekend. The Odyssey coming out later on this month, too. Samantha is calling in. What is your favorite movie of all time?
1: I am obsessed with the movie 17 again with Zac Efron when he was like 19.
0: Yes.
1: Because one, he's very attractive, and two, the movie is hilarious.
0: It is a good movie. What I will say, Samantha, is that it's 100 minutes, so I think that a lot of people wouldn't necessarily agree with you. That it's a great movie just based on how long it is alone, because back in 2024, people thought that 92 minutes was the perfect length. Now, people want their movies to be 88 minutes or less. You're spending a lot of money at the movie theater for 88 minutes.
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12: 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I love it, I love it, I love it.

Hudson Valley's 90s to now, 98.5 The Cat. Hey, happy Sunday. My name is Shannon O. Where do we stand amongst the country's best tippers? The states that tip the best. It's coming up for you in the next 10 minutes.

0: The Hudson Valley's 90s to now, this is 98.5 The Cat. It pays to work in the service industry, but only if you're working in one of these states. Hey, it's Shannon O. Apparently, the best tippers in the U.S. leave on average 22.5% when they are at a sit-down restaurant, and that's Delaware. Best tippers out there, followed by West Virginia, New Hampshire, and then Indiana, Ohio, and Wyoming, all tied for fourth place. But 22.5%, not too shabby.
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1: Hey, it's Shannon O. I feel like I can still hear all the soft cries from Glenn Powell hard launching his relationship over the 4th of July weekend. He is now dating Michelle Randolph. You might have seen her in Land.

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One of your favorite boy bands from growing up has actually developed a new podcast. And I'm kind of here for all the random guests that they have on there. 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

98.5, the cat. Never, you really never had that in your life before. I went to the grocery store to pick up my order the other day, and one of the employees picked up something in my cart and said, "How is this?" I thought that it was something that's pretty common, but apparently not. I need your opinion on this coming up in the next 10 minutes.

0: Don't forget to tell your smart device to play 98.5 on iHeartRadio. What is one common food that you have never had that, like I said, is pretty common to other people? Hey, it's Shannon O. Feeding you this topic off of the fact that I went to pick up my groceries the other day and the guy loading them into my car looked at me and picked up a tub of cottage cheese and asked me, how does this stuff taste? I looked at him, knew he had to have been in his like mid-20s. And I'm like, you've really never had cottage cheese before? What is the common food that you have never had? Ryan calling in.
1: Brussels sprouts.
0: Brussels sprouts are good, bro. 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

Inside the Cat, the Hudson Valley's 90s to now. Ella Langley making history with Choosing Texas again. Hey, it's Shannon O. She is only one of five solo females to have hit the Billboard Hot 100 and stayed there for 12 weeks. Incredible. She joins Mariah Carey, Madonna. Here's Choosing Texas on for you now.

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You can find us on Facebook at 98.5 The Cat. FIFA announced the names that's going to be performing at the final halftime show for the World Cup. I got those coming your way in the next 6 minutes. Right now, Fall Out Boy. My name is Shannon O. Thanks for hanging out with

0: Hudson Valley's 90s to now, 98.5 The Cat. 1 week from today. Hey, it's Shannon L. The final halftime show for the FIFA World Cup. They announced some of these performers. BTS, Shakira, Coldplay's Chris Martin, Madonna, even Justin Bieber. If you are lucky enough to actually get to see this firsthand, just know that for the tippy top restricted view, tickets are going for $8,000. Yikes. What is the most you've ever spent on a concert ticket? I'd love to know. And who did you go and see? Hit me up using the talkback feature.
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Oh my, my, oh my, my love, I take one look at you, you're taking me out.

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1: Hey, it's Shannon O. Just checking in, making sure that you get a good night's rest tonight, because losing sleep this much can contribute to weight gain. And it's a lot less than you probably originally thought. It's coming up in the next 10 minutes.

0: This is 98.5 The Cat, the Hudson Valley's 90s to now. Obviously, with tomorrow being Monday, I'm sure you're not in the best mood, but at the same time, I want to make sure that you're not just soaking up the weekend and trying to get as much out of it as you can. You do need to go to sleep tonight. Hey, it's Shannon O. That's because losing just an hour of sleep is linked to weight gain. In addition to that, you're gaining more just because people spent an extra 17 minutes of sitting or being inactive if you don't get good sleep the night before. So make sure you get some good rest, power up, and we're just going to hit it tomorrow. Let's do this.
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Inside the Cat. 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Hey, it's Shannon O. Remember, no soccer tomorrow, but Tuesday it's going to be back. 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
2: All right. Well, I know this is a time where a lot of us like to try and travel, go on trips. 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
1: Well, if you want to go to a really affordable theme park, apparently the number one most affordable theme park in the country is a place called Quasi Amusement Park in Connecticut. 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

This is 98.5 The Cat, the Hudson Valley's 90s to now. All right, friends, I just want to let you know, whatever is meant for you is meant for you. 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I promise. 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
1: All right, that is Ella Langley right there, who, by the way, just continues to win. My goodness, another week at number one. We'll see if it happens again this week with Choose in Texas. But can I say this? Her song Be Her is so, so good too. Listen to that one. It's also in the top 10 of the Billboard Hot 100. All right, Billie Eilish and The Fray coming up on the way. Hold on.
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1: All right, congratulations, Olivia Rodrigo. She earned her second multi-week number one album on the Billboard 200 with her current one, You Seem Pretty Sad for a Girl So in Love. Second week at number one. I mean, it's so good, too. Hey, do you have a favorite song off that album? Let me know. Open us up on the free iHeartRadio app. Look for that red microphone button and just let me know what song on Olivia's most recent album do you really, really love? And you can't pick Drop Dead. I'm just saying, okay? Justin Bieber and Olivia Dean next.
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This is 98.5 The Cat, the Hudson Valley's 90s to now. All right, coming up on the way, let's do some Maroon 5. Also, a little throwback with Destiny's Child. But first, Olivia Dean. I could

98.5 The Cat. Well, the semifinals officially kick off tomorrow. No World Cup game today. We are getting closer and closer to that first ever World Cup halftime show with Shakira, Justin Bieber, BTS, Madonna. That is going to be wild. I can't wait to see it. Here's our girl, Shakira.

0: The Hudson Valley's 90s to now. This is 98.5 The Cat. That was somber for you right there. And it is crazy to think that just 2 years ago, that song went super viral on TikTok. And now he's like one of the biggest artists. It's so huge. It's really amazing to see everything that he's done in the last couple of years. And I'm sure he's very tired, but I'm sure he's also very, very happy. All right, Rihanna and Alex Warren coming up on the way. Stay here.
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0: 98.5 The Cat, the Hudson Valley's 90s to now. All right, that is Benson Boone for you right there. And yes, he is going to be at our iHeartRadio Music Festival. I am so excited. He's on our lineup for Saturday along with Snoop Dogg. And the thing is, Friday night is sold out. So yeah, unfortunately, we can't get tickets to that. But you can still get tickets for Saturday night. You can be in Las Vegas with us, having a great time. We can look good. We can, I don't know, maybe go to the casino if you're old enough. And just have a really great time and see Benson Boone. So get those tickets now, AXS.com. Golden Huntrix coming up on the way.
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1: Well, not sure if you were wondering, but only 110 days until Halloween. Do you know what you're going to be just yet? Start thinking. I swear, it's never too early. It's Pink and Nate.
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Later this morning, we'll play Battle of the Sexes with Valentine in the Morning. 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
1: Hey, you know today is the big day, right? $1,000 easy money. Let me give you details on how we can get this cash into your hands. Give me two songs, all right? I'll give you all the details next. It's Timbaland, One Republic. This is Apologize.

0: Hudson Valley's 90s to now, 98.5 The Cat. All right, so I know we are still a few hours away from it, but I am so excited that today is finally the day. Easy Money. This is $1,000 that we want to get you. I want you to get this cash so bad. So we're going to give you a lot of chances throughout the day, starting at 9 a.m. You're going to listen out for that first keyword of the day. And the earlier you try these things, the more chances you're going to have to win $1,000. And I mean, who wouldn't want some extra cash? It could all help us out. So later today, $1,000 could be yours. Stay right here. Chapel Row and Pink Pony Club coming up next.
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1: All right, that is Ariana Grande right there. And have you ever been in a kind of situation where you have a friend who comes to you over and over again with the same problem? How do you handle that? Katie, what do you think?
2: I mean, if you're going to do nothing about the same problem over and over again, like, then don't even come to me. Like, if you come to me once, fine, twice, fine, three times, fine. But if we're on like the fifth and sixth time and you're complaining and doing nothing, like, this is now a problem you enjoy. So I don't want to hear about it.
1: Yeah, it gets hard sometimes. A lot of times I'll like ask a friend, like, wait, do you want advice or are you just venting? Because if you're just going to vent, I'm here for it. But at least we know what's going to happen, right? All right, Taylor Swift and Ella Langley coming up next. Stay here.
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The Hudson Valley's 90s to now. This is 98.5 The Cat. This song just reminds me of all those red flags I missed in past boyfriends. Like, how did I not see it? Sometimes we just see it way too late, right? Let's turn it up. It is Ella Langley, Choosing Texas. Happy Monday.

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98.5 The Cat, the Hudson Valley's 90s to now. Well, hello to my very early risers out there that are just joining us. Been here for a while, but you know what? Still happy to be here. And hey, if today is officially your birthday, happy birthday. You share it with Harrison Ford, which I find so cool because I love Harrison Ford. All right, let's get to it. It's Lady A.

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0: Yeah, super easy. It will just make your life a lot easier. And I'm telling you, anytime you leave the app and you come back in, we'll be waiting for you one tap away. You won't have to type us in or search. No. We'll be there, just like a cute little dog waiting for you to come home. So go ahead, set us as that number one preset. All right, some Kelly Clarkson and Harry Styles coming up on next.
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1: That is our girl, Ray, right there. Where's my husband? Happy early, early morning. Happy Monday. And today is the big day. $1,000 easy money starts today. This is our first chance to win $1,000. Later today, 9 a.m. is going to be that hour. Listen out for that special keyword. When you get it, go to our website, enter it there. And hey, if you miss the first one, it's all good because it's going to happen every hour after that until 5 p.m. So a lot of chances to win $1,000. A lot of chances to get a summer vacay, to bring that bill down, to get some gas money. So just stay right here all day long for a chance to win. All right, Somber and Adele, they're up next.
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1: Starting up Monday's show. Jill. Hey, Jill.
2: Hey.
1: You're so lucky. You're so lucky.
2: Well, based off your guys' texts on Friday, I feel like I was very lucky.
1: We had a great time.
3: It was so fun.
1: We had a great time.
3: You were side texting Jill that you were having a bad time?
1: It was long.
2: He was keeping me updated throughout the afternoon.
1: We climbed the mountaintop on Friday.
4: Yeah, we did.
1: And we got a tour of a transmitter. My gosh, I've learned a lot about transmitters. And I will be talking about them ad nauseum on today's show.
4: Oh, God.
1: The 6 o'clock hour will be known as the transmitter hour.
4: Is this your way to get John Peake to never take us there again?
1: That's right. John Camucci, myself, Adam, Brian Burton, all of us will be recapping what we learned about radio transmitters at the top of Mount Wilson on Friday.
3: I mean, it was nice to be out there in nature.
1: We saw rattlesnakes. You think the thing goes...
4: I think someone had a baby and it was shaking his little maraca around. I think
0: John Camucci was not fazed by that at all.
1: He wasn't fazed either, but I'm like, that's a rattlesnake right there. Watch where you step. And Laura's like, oh, I've got it. I've dealt with snakes in Australia my entire life. That's nothing.
4: Laura picked it up and had lunch with it.
1: She cooked it. We got in trouble for cooking it on the mountaintop. Did you have a fun night Friday? You went out to dinner at friends, though?
2: I ended up not going.
1: Oh, I'm sorry.
2: Just because I have not been feeling well.
1: Oh, shoot.
2: So I just went home and went to bed on Friday, to be completely honest.
1: Oh, babe, I'm so sorry. How are you feeling today?
2: Okay. Better, I guess.
1: A little better?
2: A little bit, maybe.
1: Not a ton better? All right.
2: The same. Well, not any worse, so okay. We'll take it.
1: If you're calling up today, I want you to be a good person. Because I got a friend in the studio that's having a bit of a bad day.
0: Yeah.
1: So we're all going to rally around you. We're going to lift you up like Josh Groban. Okay?
2: Thank you.
1: We raise you up. 98.5.
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1: Jill was big, and I, listen, she's my friend, so I do like blowing her up a little bit here. But lots of big movies, from The Parent Trap to The Wedding Singer to, you know, guest starring roles on Dr. Quinn, Medicine Woman, if you remember that show and stuff. Recurring roles on that.
2: A cheerleader in Little Giants.
1: Murder, She Wrote, too, or something?
2: Oh, Murder, She Wrote. Yeah, yeah, yeah. Power Rangers.
1: Little Giants.
2: Unsolved Mysteries. My biggest role.
1: Was that your biggest role?
2: I think so. I had some lines in that one.
0: Oh.
1: In, like, she was on Baywatch. She's in music videos with Hasselhoff. She had a really, really... You're laughing, so people aren't knowing that's true.
2: No,
1: but
2: it's true.
1: And we're proud of you and what a career it was. Your whole family kind of is an entertainment family.
2: Thank
1: it's funny
2: you.
1: That you came to this part of the medium.
2: It was fun. It was really, really fun.
1: But in the world of child acting, I'd say in the... Is it early 90s? That would have been what it was?
2: Yeah, early 90s. Yeah.
1: Early 90s. Uh-huh. She was kind of the most sought after female child actor of the early 90s. How you didn't end up in Free Willy, I have no idea, right?
2: I wish.
1: Remember when the guy came in from like Spy Kids and he was like all excited to meet her?
0: Of course. That has happened so many times behind the scenes.
1: Whether people have acted with Jill in the past or not.
0: Yes. Like, oh yeah, I remember you from this set. And, oh, how have you been? I haven't seen you since this movie or whatever. It happens all the time.

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1: I may be the only last licensed broadcaster in this building, you know? I have a broadcast license given to me by the Federal Communications Commission. None of you have that.
2: That's a thing?
1: It was a thing. We had to take a test and everything.
3: Oh, wow. Oh.
1: And then they stopped doing it because they listened to the radio shows and go, these people don't need to take a test. Let's go. These people are all goofballs. But yeah, back in my day when I got into radio, I actually had to take a test with the FCC and got a little license, yellow license that I had laminated and had to keep in my wallet.
2: Well, that's cool.
1: Yeah, there's a lot of stuff. You had to take readings and check transmitters and do things back then that we just don't do now because of automation.
3: It's kind
1: of
3: cool though, right? License to talk.

0: The Hudson Valley's 90s to now, 98.5 The Cat. Hey, Vicky.
1: Hey, how are you?
0: I'm doing good. Brian said we had to get you on the air today because you didn't get a chance to get through with our topic we did. We had a topic about how you signal your family in a crowd. And Brian goes, listen, this lady, Vicky, she wanted to be on the air. I know we're past the topic. It was a huge response. And she desperately wants to tell you how she signals her family. Is that all true, Vicky?
1: That is 100% true, and I guarantee you that no one signals their family this way.
0: You lift up your top, don't you? I knew it. You lift up your top and you go, hoo-ha! Hoo-ha!
1: Look at that!
0: That's what people say. Look at that! So what do you do, Vic? What do you do?
1: My sisters were much older than me, so I don't know where they got this. But if we're in a crowd and we can't find each other, we go, Peter?
2: Peter?
1: Peter. Peter. Why Peter? I don't know. And you have to do it exactly like that. Peter? And the second you hear that, you turn towards wherever you look.
0: Wherever the Peter is, right. You find the missing Peter.
1: And you find the missing Peter.
0: Yep.
1: And so this is what me and my sisters always did.
0: Okay. Now, I want you to imagine you might have heard Jill's thing about how she signals her friend Joey. And now we've heard your Peter. And you know that I sing Oh Sherry, mm-hmm. You know, in the voice of Steve Perry from Journey. So imagine all of us at an event trying to signal our family. And Brian will count us down 3, 2, 1. Then you guys start signaling your family, okay?
2: Okay.
0: This is what it would sound like if we're at the same event.
3: 3, 2, 1.
0: What the frick? What is wrong with all of us? Honest to gosh. Oh, Vicky got a good laugh.
3: I told you she was going to be good.
0: Yeah. She's going to be good.
2: You're
0: That's
2: right.
0: Vicky with a good laugh. You know? Some people
1: I
0: got the good hair.
1: I listen to you guys every day. I you're in my radio, on my car. You're in every radio in my house. I love you.
0: Thank you, Vicky.
2: Thank
0: you very much, Vicky. You're a sweetheart. Are you on the Christmas card list?
1: No, I'm not.
0: We'll get you on that. You hang tight, okay?
1: Okay, perfect. Thank you.
0: All right, thanks, Vic. Hang on one sec.
1: All right. 98.5.
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1: Do you follow our show on Instagram and Facebook? 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Not hard at all. Just search for Valentine in the Morning. You can find us Facebook, Instagram. 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So much better.

0: The Hudson Valley's 90s to now, 98.5 The Cat. Josh, good morning, buddy. How are you?
1: Doing well.
0: Brian told me that you wanted to chat about the old ding-dong ditch conversation we had, that you've ding-dong ditched yourself.
1: I have not ding-dong ditched myself. We've been ding-dong ditched.
0: Oh.
1: Many a times so far, and they cover their faces.
0: Oh, those are just burglars. Those are burglars trying to break into your home, Josh. And they realize you have a camera, then they walk away.
1: Yeah, I mean...
0: Can you imagine?
1: They would have to compete with six dogs.
0: Yeah, so. Look out. That's why they leave. God, what if it was burglars? They're casing his joint, and then the camera catches them, and they hear the dogs, they walk away. Does it look like little kids wearing a mask? What type of mask?
1: Well, it's usually hoodies.
0: Okay.
1: And then they just kind of pull it tight.
0: Yeah.
2: Yeah.
0: Does it look like kids?
1: It could be high schoolers. It could be middle schoolers.
0: Okay. And no one's wearing a bunch of dead president masks?
1: No.
0: Okay. All right. I saw that movie. No.
3: That movie is so good.
0: So good.
3: Wait, that Point Break, right?
0: Yeah. There's no way they've seen Point Break.
4: Nah.
0: Oh, Point Break is good.
1: Yeah. I don't think I've seen that movie.
0: You should see it too.
4: Keanu Reeves?
0: Yeah. Yeah. Okay. Yeah, and it's the Keanu Reeves has got some problems. He doesn't know what to do.
4: Oh.
0: He's torn. He's really torn in this movie. Like, you've never seen Keanu Reeves torn before.
2: Mm. John Wick is pretty crazy.
0: He wasn't torn in that.
3: No. He had one mode in that.
0: He really knew what he was doing in that movie, John. There was no torn between two places here. Not sure if I'm a good guy or bad guy. Well, Josh, I'm sorry they're ding-dong ditching you, man, but... That Ring camera and the six dogs are keeping them away from your house, yeah?
1: Well, my wife, she's wanted... there's this sensor sprinkler.
0: Oh, yeah, I've seen those, yeah.
1: That you put in the ground, and so it's a motion-sensored sprinkler.
0: Yeah.
1: She's wanted me to put them in our front yard.
0: Do it.
1: So they can't see it.
0: Yeah, you can attach it like to... If you don't have in-the-ground irrigation or anything, you attach it to like a garden hose... And you turn the garden hose on, and then when it gets a little movement, this comes out. Just aim it right at the walkway. It'd be so great.
1: That's what we do, front door.
0: Yeah, your Amazon delivery, I would love that.
3: Or like a neighbor saying hello or a friend.
0: Halloween's hell at your house.
1: Only at night.
0: Only at night, right. You'd only turn it on at night, only I guess.
4: I feel like you need something a little stronger than water in there, though. Because, you know, what's a little water going to do?
0: Pepper spray? Hot sauce?
4: Bleach?
1: Well,
0: bleach?
3: You can't bleach someone's face?
0: It's a kid, Jill.
3: Dear Lord.
0: Ding-dong ditching. You're going to bleach them?
4: What are you doing ding-dong ditching? Everybody would learn real quick.
3: Oh, my God.
4: Is bleach bad?
1: You could heat up the doorbell just like it alone.
0: I'm sorry. Is bleach bad?
4: Yeah, I want to just, like, bleach your clothes a bit.
0: What do you think would happen if you got bleach in your face? On like your skin, in your eyes.
4: It would hurt.
2: Well, I did clean our coffee machine with bleach wipes, and we're all still here. So. Can't be that bad.
0: Clorox bleach wipes. Different than bleach squirting at your face.
3: And also still, why did you do that?
0: Yeah, why did you do that?
2: Who knows?
0: He was cleaning our coffee pot with Lysol wipes for like a month and a half before all of us had a reaction.
2: It was a different time.
0: God. Can I tell you like one of my favorite ding-dong ditch stories? My mom would do this back in Ireland, and people don't really have these anymore. But it was so great. And Ring doorbells have made it harder to do, obviously. But back when she was a kid, what they do, they get a little thread, like a little black thread. And they would go up to a door and they'd tie it to the knocker. Because they didn't have doorbells back in Ireland. They had big knockers. They'd tie it to the knocker. And then they'd walk across this. John.
3: I'm just kidding. Go ahead. Yeah, I'm listening.
0: I saw your face when I said they had big knockers.
3: I just didn't know what that was. I'm sorry. I got one definition for knockers in my brain. And I'm just trying to have an open mind here.
0: So they had big door knockers, and they tie a thread to it, go across the street, and they'd pull it from across the street. So it would knock. The guy would open the door, and they let the string or the thread just kind of lax a little bit, you know, relax so the guy doesn't see it. He closed the door, they do it again. And he opens it, and it's like right after he closed the door, they were able to do it. So great.
4: Ah, that is good.
0: Yeah.
1: I don't know if you guys have seen the video
0: online
1: where the kid gets caught ding-dong ditching by the lady.
0: Yep.
1: And in the background, the dad is like, run!
0: Yeah, that was where I saw that one, yeah. Yeah. Big knockers in that one, too. Big knockers. All right, Josh, hide your wife, hide the family, okay?
1: All right, thanks so much.
0: Have a
1: good day, everybody.
0: Thanks, babe. Bye-bye.
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1: Coming up next, we're going to do a first sip. So we'll salute the week in front of us. We try and do a little kumbaya. We get together, have a cup of coffee, first sip. Then John runs down some of the new music that came out last week and over the weekend, too. Some of it, formatically, isn't stuff we play. Some of it is. And it's just nice to kind of get a taste of what's out there.

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1: First sit. Here we go. So many different people out there in this world, right? So many different shapes and sizes. All different thoughts and opinions. All different ways that we travel through this world of ours. All different people. But yet there's a commonality sometimes that we forget. Here we are. You, me, John, Jill, Laura, Brian, in his pants. Up at this hour of the morning. Maybe you're up. If you're hearing my voice, you're up too. You got things going on. You're doing stuff. We all do, right? We all think we're different people. Inherently, we're not. All the same people with one sunrise. That's it. We're all the same folks basically on this planet, sharing a sunrise together, sharing a moment together, embracing our lives, going through our paths, but inherently, we're very tribal, very community-driven human beings. We like the company of others, of those that we do enjoy. And I enjoy spending that time with you, and I hope you enjoy spending that time with us. So, a bunch of different people, same sunrise, coming together to start our day. Count us up, Jill, with a sip of coffee.
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2: Okay, to my two FIFA fans in here, Brian and Valentine.
1: Pele.
2: On this day in 1930, the very first FIFA World Cup kicked off in what South American country?
3: Brazil.
2: No.
1: Argentina.
2: No.
1: Colombia.
2: No.
1: Paraguay.
2: It starts with a U.
3: Uruguay.
2: Good job, Brian.
0: You're a guy. Wow. You're a guy.
3: I did it.
0: The funniest part, we're all rattling stuff off. Were we even sure they were South American countries?
3: I'm pretty sure.
0: I don't know.

0: 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New Music Monday. John, what do we got?
1: All right. A couple of songs for you guys today. First, let's hit this one from our boy Teddy Swims. It's called Breakup in Reverse.

0: I love that lyric right there. Say goodbye to me in the beginning and love me in the end. And I feel like it's cutting a little deep right now because Teddy Swims has been kind of open about this, that earlier this year he's going through some kind of a tough time with the mother of his son. And he's been open about that, saying he's kind of going through something right now. And that's kind of inspired this next group of songs that he's coming out with. And this is one of those songs, you know, so it really it hits home for him. Makes you feel bad a little bit. But he's playing this song at a couple of festivals. A lot of people know it already. So now it's out. And he's got a tour coming up later this summer. And it's like an all-outdoor tour. He's bringing a huge band with him. Like, it's gonna rock. Mm-hmm. So this is Breakup in Reverse from Teddy Swims.
1: Maybe he should have done it like, here's Teddy Swims. Breakup in...
0: Give the name up. I guess right there. Very level up. Huh? All right, Missy Elliott. Yeah.
2: That's very good.
1: That was you.
0: Oh, wow.
1: That was your voice.
0: Okay, well, we'll get him in here. We'll rewrite the song. Next track is a song from Role Model, who's an artist who's really breaking out right now. This is a song called Joy.

0: Ain't this one fun? Role Model came out with a song last year. It's called Sally When the Wine Runs Out. And I was like, guys, this is going to be his breakout song. I'm telling you.
1: Was it?
0: And it was.
1: Oh, really?
0: We played it all over the radio.
1: Oh, okay.
0: Some stations are still playing it. Really put him on the map. And then now he's got a new album coming out this year. He just announced a tour. The album's called Chuck Timely and the Hourglass. And it's kind of got this like classic rock type vibe to it. You can kind of hear that in this one. So it's going to be super fun. Great couple of songs for the summer. This one's called Joy from Role Model. And while we're on the subject of fun summer songs, I thought we'd end on a fun one, too. One of my favorites of the day. A new track I'm excited about from Kygo, featuring vocals from Max McNown, who I love. It's a song called Take Me Back. Baby.

0: in your hand. This is that Body of Water song for the summer right here. This is taking me back to like 2016. You got Kygo, who's known for this kind of music. It's called Tropical House. Mm-hmm. And then Max Bignan, he's like this folk country artist, and he's the vocals on it. And I just thought, what a fun song. It's Take Me Back from Kygo and Max Bignan. I'm John Camucci, and that's your New Music Monday. 98.5.
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1: The Pit Season 3 is going to air in January of 2027. And if you watch The Pit, you know each season is a shift at the emergency room. So episode one is like 7 a.m. And Noah Wiley says the exact date season 3 will take place is Thursday, November 12th. They're doing things a little bit different this season. He said, up until now, we've plotted our show almost in real time when people are watching. We've written the show 8 months before we air, but we've written them to take place in the time and place in which they are being watched. We didn't do that this season. We're depicting Thursday, November 12th, and it's going to be aired in January. So like season two was July 4th.
2: Sure, yeah.
1: You know, and then it just came out a couple of
2: weeks. It's like 24. It's all one day.
1: Yeah, it all takes place on the same day.
2: Right. 24 is freaked me out. Maybe they copy 24 a little bit. Because I'm like, dude, you guys get a lot done in a day. You're capturing all these terrorists, doing all this stuff. What a great show that was, too.
1: And that's how The Pit is, because you
2: get, like, how do you get so much done?
1: There's so many different patients with so many different things going on.
2: Are there relationships, like romantic relationships going on?
3: Oh, yeah.
2: How do you establish that in 12 hours?
3: They give you the context.
1: They allude to it,
2: They give you backstories and everything
1: like
2: that.
1: Yeah, a little bit. Right? Yeah, it's so good. They should like do.
2: I may like it. I've never watched it. Our buddy Manny's on it. I just have it in time. Because, you know, there's so many things going on with my three jobs at work.
1: You have three jobs?
2: Yeah, I work as a longshoreman too.
1: So
2: I am slammed.
3: Still playing some shifts at the ferry,
2: still do some ferry shifts, John. Right. Yeah, I am slammed. But wouldn't it be great if they just did like a nice season where things are great and the perfect day? What would be the perfect day for them? The perfect date they could use?
1: Oh.
2: Huh? Sandra Bullock fans?
1: Oh, Miss Congeniality.
2: Yes.
1: Yes.
2: Right?
1: I don't remember the exact date, but yeah. What is it?
2: I don't know.
3: He doesn't know either. I was
2: waiting for you guys.
1: I don't remember.
2: Wasn't it like April or something like that?
1: Maybe.
2: I think it was a date in April. John, you looking it up?
3: Yeah, I'm looking
1: it up. Not too hot, not too cold.
2: Right.
1: You wear a light jacket.
2: Right. That would be the perfect day.
1: What day
2: for them
1: was
2: to use
1: that?
2: In the pit. Nothing happens.
3: It is April 25th.
1: You were right.
2: I was right. April 25th.
3: Requiring nothing more than a light jacket.
1: Yes.
2: Yeah. So they did 12 hours in the pit and like nothing going on. Everyone's good.
1: And Millie Bobby Brown says her American Stranger Things co-stars used to food shame her over her British meals. She said they told her, it's like you live in the 1800s and you found some specialty wrapped in tinfoil. And Millie Bobby Brown said she often had to go hide in a corner in order to eat her tinfoil covered meals in peace. Like, for example, a jacket potato with beans and cheese. She said it's nothing to her, but her American co-stars just really didn't get it. I'm Jill with Entertainment Headlines.

0: looking for your favorite artist?
1: Hey, what's up, y'all? This is Kelly Clarkson.
2: Hey, it's Bruno Mars.
3: Hi, this is Adele.
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1: When you had coworkers over for a party, what went wrong? You got coworkers coming over the house, they're hanging out. What went wrong? Did their kids get naked in the backyard?
2: One time that happened.
1: That's all it takes. That's all it takes. And suddenly you're known as the nudie house on the street, you know?
0: That guy's the nudie house. He has nudie parties.
1: So what happened when you had coworkers over the house? What went wrong? Text in at 31043. But right now, it is the battle of the sexes. Reps in the man. His name is Richard. Works as an engineer. Enjoys playing tennis with his family. What's up, Richard?
3: Hello. Welcome.
1: Hello. Welcome.
4: Representing the ladies, her name is Mackenzie. She's a teacher and enjoys playing golf. Let's hear it for Mackenzie.
1: What's up, Mackenzie?
5: Good morning. Hi, everyone.
4: Hi.
1: Good morning. All right, here's how it works. Mackenzie, I'm going to ask you a few questions. Richard, Jill's going to be asking you the questions. Best out of three wins, still tied the end of regulation. We go to a not-so-tough tiebreaker question. Let us start with the ladies. What classic word game gives you a wooden tile rack and points for spelling words on a grid?
5: Scrabble.
4: Richard, what classic two-player mystery board game has players take turns asking yes or no questions to eliminate characters?
3: Is it Guess Who?
4: Yes, that's right.
1: All right, current score is 1-1. What is the name of the prestigious annual fashion event held in New York City on the first Monday in May?
5: New York Fashion Week?
1: It could be part of that, is it? Is it part of that?
4: I don't know if it's the same week.
1: It's called the Met Gala. That's what we're looking for. The Met Gala.
5: The Met Gala.
1: Yeah, all those weird outfits.
4: Richard, finish the Alanis Morissette lyric. It's like rain on your...
3: Wedding day.
4: Yes, wedding day is correct.
1: What a sweet text just came in. It says, guys, my most sincere thanks for being there on the radio. You get to listen to everybody calling about their great summertime plans, everything they're doing. Meanwhile, your son of a gun alarms, I've changed the phrase. Meanwhile, your son of a gun alarms are still going off at 3:30. You're the best, doing God's work, and I love you for it. Oh, that's very sweet.
4: That's so nice.
1: All right, current score is 2-1, guys. What iconic 80s movie featured a time-traveling DeLorean that had to hit 88 miles per hour?
5: Back to the Future.
1: We gotta go back! It's your family! We gotta get in the car! We gotta go back! Mackenzie, we gotta hit 88 miles per hour! It's your family! We gotta go back! That was correct. Correct. That was my way of saying yes.
4: And Richard, you can win it with this one. What is The Rock's real name?
3: Wayne Johnson.
4: That's right.
1: Wow. Coming in hot with Dwayne Johnson. Nice job. Battle of the Sexes Championship Certificate. You got it, bud. Post it on social. Use the hashtag Valentine in the morning. You share that with pride, okay?
3: Thank you so much. Thank you for having me.
1: You're welcome. Well, listen, Mackenzie, as you exit the stage, this moment is entirely yours. You take it away.
5: Love you guys. 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And shout out to my sister. 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
1: When you had coworkers over your house for a party, what went wrong? What went wrong when you did that? Text in right now, 31043, and we will talk about that coming up next.

0: 98.5 The Cat. Dakota, what went wrong when you had a coworker over to your house?
1: One of my coworkers showed up. I won't say his name, but it begins with a D and ends in Abe. And he just started dusting everything in my house. And, like, my house was clean, but yeah. I didn't dust, like, the crown molding to the door frame.
0: Sure, yeah, yeah.
1: He's doing, like, a white glove inspection on my door frame, opening up cabinets, dusting the stuff up in there. And I was just like, hey, man, can you stop?
0: He was, come on, wait. The guy was actually opening cabinets and dusting. Why would he be doing that?
1: He's weird. But, yeah, and it wasn't just, like, cabinets in the kitchen. He would go into the bathroom and open up, like, the vanity stuff.
0: People do that just to see what drugs you take. That's a common thing. Yeah, yeah.
2: Is it, or is it just a Valentine thing?
0: No. Listen, Dave was doing it, too. People do that. They'll open up your vanity in the bathroom, and the way you get back at them is you fill it with marbles. Have you ever done that?
2: No.
0: So instead of having all your drugs in there, because you know that somebody's going to look in there, right? So what you do is you take a big piece of cardboard and hold it up against the medicine cabinet vanity and start putting marbles in behind it. And then you close the cabinet door with the cardboard sleeve, slowly pull out the cardboard sleeve so all the marbles stay inside.
2: Oh.
0: Then when somebody opens the door, the marbles fly out. It's panic time. And they've got to explain why they wanted to check out your creams.
2: Didn't you guys do this to Leilani?
0: Yes, but this is an April Fool's prank. Colin and I did it with ping pong balls.
2: Okay. Yeah, yes, yeah. That's it.
0: Yeah,
2: yes.
0: Yeah, yeah.
3: You can just check my cabinets. That sounds like a mess to clean up. I do not feel like doing that.
0: It's fun. All right, Dakota.
1: All right.
0: We'll see you later. Thanks, bud. Bye-bye.
1: All right. Yeah, take care. 98.5.
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1: We've got texts coming in here at 31043.
2: What went wrong when you had coworkers over to your house? This text said someone actually swiped my jewelry box off my dresser in my bedroom. I got HR involved. We never found the culprit.
1: Oh, no.
2: That's awful.
1: You got to have those cameras set up.
2: Yeah.
1: Right? I think everybody needs body cams. Right? The entire world has a body cam on them. All right, here's Huntrix. This is Golden.

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1: Hey, Debbie, good morning. How are you today?
2: Good morning. I'm well, thank you. How about yourself?
1: We're doing good. I got John and Jill and Brian and my son Colin on the couch.
3: Hi, Debbie.
4: Hi, Debbie.
2: Hi, all my favorite people.
1: There you go, girl. So you invite your coworkers over to your house. What went wrong?
2: So we had a projectile vomiting down the stairs incident.
1: Oh, okay.
3: No. Yeah.
2: It was, we were having a poker party and there was a little too much drinking going on. We like to do kamikaze shots and chocolate cake shots.
1: Ugh.
2: And it went upstairs to the bathroom.
1: Yep.
2: And got sick, and when they came back down, they still got
1: continued.
2: Sick.
1: Yeah.
2: And it was all over white carpet.
1: No. Yep. And, sell the house.
2: And I buried the lead, and it was me.
1: Oh, buried the lead is right. Yes.
4: Was a coworker.
1: I was about to go, this sounds like this is your fault, and yeah, it was your fault.
3: Oh, no.
2: It was my fault. Best was that one of our coworkers was a housekeeper, and he came over the next day and cleaned the carpet for her.
1: Oh, my gosh. So this wasn't your house?
2: It was not my house. It was a friend's house.
1: Oh, God. You must have felt horrible.
2: I did. The next day, hungover.
1: Yeah. Oh, my God. So then when you got to work Monday morning, how much grief did they give you?
2: Oh, I've had grief for years about it. We laugh and joke about it all the time.
1: Yeah, anytime you're going over somebody's house, they're like, and don't forget, Debbie, it's not that type of party.
2: Oh, no, we just keep drinking.
1: Jeez, Deb, honestly, gosh, you should learn a lesson out of this thing.
4: It's a cool work environment.
1: And what did you call it? Chocolate cake shots or something?
2: Chocolate cake shots, yes. It's a Frangelico vodka and, oh my gosh, I haven't had one in a while. No, Frangelico vanilla liqueur and vodka.
1: It's that
2: half
1: seems
2: half with sugar
1: horrible.
2: On the rim.
1: Ugh. All right, Deb, thanks. Love you. Take care, okay?
2: I will. Thank you.
1: Thanks,
2: Deb. Have a good
1: day, guys. Take care. 98.5.
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1: All five of the Hunger Games are going to be returning to theaters September 3rd through the 7th before the upcoming release of the prequel, The Hunger Games: Sunrise on the Reaping, which will be in theaters November 20th. And you guys, Warner Brothers is developing a new version of a classic movie from the 90s.
2: No way.
1: Oh, yes way. Free Willy. They are doing a reimagining of Free Willy over at Warner Brothers.
0: Hold on, this is my friend.
3: And I will then say to thee, you are my friend.
4: Yes. I'm involved in this and I'm very excited about it too. Thank you very much.
1: I'm so excited about this. This was my favorite movie growing up. That iconic scene.
3: Could you be there?
1: When Willie jumps over.
0: Uh-huh. Willie jumps. Willie's free.
1: That little barrier.
0: Yeah.
1: And he goes.
0: Free Willie.
1: Free Willie.
0: He was freed.
1: I'm
0: Willie
1: so
0: was
1: excited.
0: Free. Don't want to ruin it.
1: I love this song.
0: Yeah.
1: I'm so excited about this. Best news of 2026, if you ask me.
0: So it's a reimagining, you said?
1: Yes.
0: It's not a part two type thing or something?
1: No. They've had the sequels. They've had
0: they
1: an animated
0: really? Okay.
1: version, and this is just going to be a reimagining of it.
0: Oh my God. That's so great.
1: I'm so excited. I'm Jill with

0: lessons I've learned. The Hudson Valley's 90s to now, 98.5 The Cat.
1: Oh, the guts to do this topic. Wow, I'm impressed. Do you have a coworker that impresses you every now and then? You know, and the courage and the fortitude, Jill. Do you see what's happening right here?
2: Oh, I see it.
1: Wow.
3: No, listen, wow. I don't feel this way.
1: No, listen, you're the producer. So later on this hour, what was the worst team bonding activity you've ever been forced to take part in at work or school? The worst team bonding activity. Reach out 31043.
2: Like Tammy, who said one of our professional learning teachers had the great idea of creating a shoulder massage train for team building. Everybody okay, went silent.
1: I think that's great.
3: You tried to get that started.
1: You do that. People enjoy it.
3: Just yesterday, you and I were the only ones in that train. I don't know if that's a train. It's a
1: it's a caboose and the engine. The engine and the caboose, baby. I thought that you don't like that.
2: No, I would hate a massage train here.
1: All right, that's fine. No massage train for you. John, you into that?
4: Nah, I mean, in this room, yes. Outside this room, I don't know if I want like random coworkers.
1: Random hands?
4: Just, yeah.
1: You don't know whose hands it is. That's the best part about it.
4: You know,
1: mystery
4: I do
1: hands.
4: Need a massage, and they're expensive. So you know what? I'm back.
1: All right. I'm in. He's back in. There it is. 31043. It is Battle of the Sexes. Reps in the Med. His name is Steve. Works as school administrator, enjoys spending time with the kids. What's up, Steve?
5: Good morning, everybody.
1: Steve, you're not one of these admins that made like millions of dollars that now we're finding out about, are you?
5: No, I wish. Where did I get that job?
1: Yeah, right? So yeah. Many, like, they're coming down on certain administrators in school districts have been pilfering the cash.
6: You might have to do some embezzling or whatever, but if you're open to that, Steve, it's a possibility.
2: And representing the ladies, her name is Casey. She works as a customer service rep and enjoys eating churros. Let's hear it for Casey.
1: What's up, Casey?
7: Good morning.
1: All right, best out of three. If we're still tied into regulation, we go to an answer tough tiebreaker question. Start with the ladies. What classic mystery board game asks players to solve a murder by guessing the killer, the room, and the weapon?
7: Clue
1: is correct.
2: Steve, what classic children's board game has players race along a rainbow-colored path with gingerbread characters?
5: Oh my gosh, Candyland.
2: Yes, that's right.
1: Current score is 1-1. Which major music award show gives out a trophy shaped like a vintage gramophone?
7: The Grammys?
1: Correct.
2: Steve, the Academy of Motion Picture Arts and Sciences votes on the winners of what award show?
5: The Emmys?
2: Oh, no, that's the Oscars.
1: Current score, 2-1, ladies. You can win it right here. Here we go. What legendary 90s sitcom featured Will Smith moving in with his wealthy aunt and uncle in California?
7: Fresh Prince of Bel-Air.
1: Is correct.
2: Ladies win. Casey, you won a Battle of the Sexes championship certificate. Post it on social. 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
7: Thank you so much.
1: Steve, have a great day, bud. I appreciate you guys both. Thanks for listening.
5: No worries. Take care.
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1: you. 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
2: Like Peter, who said, a choreographed dance on stage at a company event. 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
1: All right, text coming in, 31043.
2: What was the worst team bonding activity you've been a part of? Monica said, my boss's idea for team bonding is taking us to the movies, bowling, and doing drinking games and barbecues, which turns out to be fun. And then this text says, an escape room with people spend every day actively trying to escape from. And another text says, our CEO once made us do a ropes course, and the entire time he just kept yelling, you got this, you got this.
1: That's fun.
2: A ropes course?
1: Yeah, I did that with my son one time. It's actually kind of fun.
3: They are cool. I like ropes courses.
1: Really? They're not bad. They're not bad at all. Didn't I try and get us to do paintball one time?
3: Yes, that was denied.
1: I don't know why. That's a great way to get your aggression out and stuff, too.
3: We almost went goat-karting. How come that didn't happen?
1: Goat or go?
3: No, goat.
1: Goat-karting. We're going to ride goats. Goat-karting? We're going to ride goats? They're by my house right now. There's so many goats eating up the grass out there. If you want a free petting zoo, that's it.
3: Leave them alone. Don't pet the goats.
1: No, you can't because they have a little fence right there and they said the fence is electrified.
2: Oh.
1: But I'm like, okay, it's not going to kill you. Has anybody touched it? Somebody needs to touch it. Is it hard?
3: It hurts.
1: Does it, John?
3: So we used to have a horse and it was kept in this like stable that we used to rent. I don't know. It was when I was a little kid and the fence was an electric fence. So I went to go touch the horse and I didn't realize that the fence touched
1: electric,
3: my arm.
1: Right.
3: It kicked me back.
1: Seriously?
3: And I was like crying.
1: It can't be that strong,
3: dude,
1: though.
3: I was crying to my mom. I thought the horse kicked me. I kept telling her, the horse kicked me. And then the person who owned the place was like, no, you just touched the electric fence.
1: Yeah, but I bet because it's a horse, they amped it up or something.
3: Probably.
1: You know, like maybe it's because it's not supposed to like kick you back.
3: Dude, that thing hurt, man.
1: Yeah.
3: I would imagine.
1: Oh, that was cute. Side note, John is right. They're saying, oh my God, John's so right about the electric fence. It's so painful. I grew up in Hawaii and on a farm ranch, we had cattle, horses, goats. My grandpa put up electric fences to protect goats and cattle from wild boar and mountain pigs. I got shocked a couple of times. I'm going to bet, though, there must be varying degrees of shockness because everybody's kids are all walking around by the fence.
3: Well, that'll teach them real quick. 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
1: Hey, Trisha, how are you today?
2: I'm good. How are you?
1: You go touch that fence, Trisha.
2: No.
0: We're doing good. What was your team bonding experience?
2: Okay, I was a teacher, and it was 2 weeks before school started, and our principal thought, oh, it'd be so fun to do some sort of escape room. But instead, she actually hired a company that came on campus, literally set up the scariest escape room you've ever done. And there were actors, and there was a murder, and you were literally running through the halls and would get locked in the classroom, have to do the puzzles to get out. And there were actors everywhere, like constantly in your face and talking and running around. It was the scariest experience.
0: Oh my God.
2: It ended up being super fun, right. But it was way scarier than a normal escape room.
0: Yeah. Well, you also run into the PTSD of like doing an escape room in the very place that you spend so much time. So when you came back to school, like 2 weeks later, you're feeling those feelings again. You're like, oh, this is where I got scared.
2: Thankful that none of the scary stuff was in my classroom, but a lot of the other teachers, every time they walked in, they're like, someone's going to jump out of the closet.
0: Yeah, this is like a little PTSD. Like, seriously.
3: Yeah.
4: Yeah, because so many times in escape rooms, you don't have the actors there. Like, you're just working on the puzzles yourself.
2: No, totally. And these were puzzles, and then it was like, You literally walked in a room and there was like a murder and a dead body laying there.
0: Oh,
2: and
0: my later, God. Literally, oh, my God.
3: What's the budget for this?
0: Who was this, your principal or administrator? Who set this up?
2: It was the principal that set it up. By the way, it was a Catholic school. We were all like, what is happening?
0: Oh, my God.
4: Oh, God.
0: It's just like Exorcist, you know?
2: I don't even know if it really bonded us all together or if it just completely freaked us out.
0: Well, no, that's called trauma bonding. It's a different bonding that you don't want.
2: By the way, never happened again. She never did that again. It was a one and done.
0: Wow. Yeah. You guys, you know what? Listen, next time, you think about doing the rosary together? I don't know. A couple decades of that, you know? All right, Trish.
2: Oh, my God.
0: Thanks for calling in. You have a great day.
2: You too. See you.
0: All right. Appreciate you. Bye-bye. Alex Warden, this is Ordinary. They say

0: 985 the cat.
1: I had an old boss that had us over to learn how to deep fry a turkey. I thought that was odd. Right?
2: That is right.
0: Come on over. We're gonna deep fry a turkey together. Yeah, that's what we're doing for bonding. Everyone come over to the house and deep fry a turkey. JoJo went too.
3: Oh, yeah.
1: Down the hall. We learned how to deep fry a turkey.
3: How about that?
1: It didn't turn out well. That turkey got really deep fried. He didn't know how to deep fry a turkey. I think he had us over to teach him how to deep fry a turkey.
4: Jeez.
1: And what a time that was. You know, what a time. So, have you done any other bonding experiences?
3: We played dodgeball once at the law office I worked for.
1: That's fun.
3: I thought was going to be really fun, yeah. But like I was the youngest person there by quite a bit. So it was just a bunch of people like playing catch, essentially.
1: Playing catch.
3: You know?
1: Didn't you nail some people being the youngest guy there?
3: So I went in thinking that.
1: Yeah.
3: But then like I felt bad, you know?
1: Right.
3: There was just like a bunch of moms I was working with and stuff.
1: You were hitting moms?
3: In the beginning, I thought we were all evenly matched. I thought everyone played dodgeball. And I was like, oh, like I'm much closer to the dodgeball years than everyone else was.
1: Gotcha.
3: So yeah, you had to bring it back a little bit.
1: Man. Mm. So we played dodgeball like differently because the way you play it now, like if you catch the ball, then that person's out, right?
3: Right. Correct.
1: We just, I don't know why, but I have these horrible memories of like, you know, people, they used to shoot them and they'd line them up against a wall and shoot them or something like that.
3: Okay. Mm-hmm.
1: That's what we did with dodgeball. We just all lined up against a wall and then Mike Bonagore just threw a ball at us.
4: Was that his own version?
1: I think I might have been bullied. I think that's what it was. Maybe that was his version, but I remember Mike Bonagore would line us up against the wall and say it was dodgeball and just whip that red rubber ball at our heads.
5: Wait, like, no, we did that too.
1: But I don't remember a thing about catching it. I think maybe you would just be out if you got hit.
5: You would just have to try to avoid the ball. You would line up against a brick wall.
1: Right.
5: And then
3: like Revolutionary War
1: status. It's like a firing squad.
5: A ball at you and you had to just jump out of the way.
1: Yeah, you never got to catch it and get them out.
5: Yeah.
1: I think it was if you're last man standing, you're the winner or something.
5: Yeah,
1: is that how
5: exactly.
1: It was?
5: That was it.
4: Oh, gotcha. Gosh.
1: Yeah.
4: That doesn't sound fun.
3: That sounds way less fun, yeah.
1: And it was weird because Mike Bonagore, God love him, he had like really, really thick glasses. So his vision wasn't the best. So you didn't even know where the ball was going. He didn't know where the ball was going. Nobody knew where the ball was going. It was like random dodgeball against that brick wall.
4: No thanks.
3: You guys probably played with the big rubber balls too, huh? The ones that like hurt really bad.
1: It was a standard playground red rubber ball.
3: Yeah. See, now they have these squishy ones that
1: they
3: have. And like you have to really get the air out of them and like condense them to make sure that they go far. But then they don't hurt as much as the big rubber balls.
1: Little Gen Zers. You know?
3: That ain't me, brother.
1: What are you?
3: I've just seen them. I'm a millennial, dude.
1: Oh. You squishy little millennials. 98.5.
6: 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Huh.

0: 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All right, we're going to wrap things up around here for a Monday morning. Have a great, great day. Get out there. Be the change, the world that you want to see. Have a good week. We're all set for a great week. I feel good about it. Brian, thank you for your show.
1: Thank you for your show.
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0: No, no, double thanks. No, sorry. That was a terrible faux pas on my part. Adam, thank you for your show.
4: Thank you for your show.
0: Have a great day. Get out there. Be the change in the world that you want to see. And we'll catch you guys tomorrow morning.

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1: Hopefully you don't have the Monday morning blues. We're going to get you through. Got some great music for you. A little bit after 9, it's Delana. How was the weekend? Did you do something fun? Get out and enjoy? Hope so. Here's Sam Smith.

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1: Yeah, Bruno Mars and I Just Might. I thought this was really interesting, and I can't believe Hollywood didn't know this already, but Americans are demanding shorter movies. We want a shorter movie. I can't sit through a 2.5 or 3 hour movie. Sorry, Hollywood. Our attention spans are shorter now.
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0: 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Olivia Dean and So Easy. I thought it was really sweet that Adam Sandler had said yes right away to officiating Taylor Swift and Travis Kelce's wedding. And he ended up being the perfect person to do it. He was funny, and they said he had so many touching things to say. And of course, he's a huge fan.
1: Yeah.

0: 105 The Cat, the Hudson Valley's 90s to now. Somber and back to friends on your Monday. Hey, Sarah, what's good with you? What's going on? I know you have a toddler, right?
1: Son, he just started walking, actually. And he started walking, last week. And so it's been really fun kind of taking him places and kind of seeing him explore a little.
2: All right, class, tell me about your weekend. Leo?
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0: 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You know, we kicked it off again today, Easy Money, and you can win $1,000 top of the hour at 10. Shelley Pate knew what she was going to do with the money.
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If you love trivia, you're going to love Battle of the Sexes. It's men against the women. Who's going to win? 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
1: Billie Eilish, Birds of a Feather, a little bit after 10 on your Monday. And, oh, we have those keywords. Every hour, 9 to 5, you can win $1,000 with us. At the top of the hour, make sure that you're listening so you can win. It's easy money. It's back.

0: The Hudson Valley's 90s to now. It's 98.5, The Cat. Something super easy you can do to keep your brain younger. Well, speaking a second language. Yeah. I mean, hey, maybe you've already tried Duolingo or something like that. Listen to the Duolingo owl and learn a new language. It can stimulate your brain and lead to longevity.
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1: Ella Langley and Choosing Texas on your Monday. Hey, it's Delana. Thanks so much for having us on. Melissa Hardigay is going to be the first woman to host the Emmys in 15 years. Watch out for that. It's going to be in September.

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1: Taylor, and the fate of Ophelia. Thank goodness she did not suffer the fate of Ophelia, and she's off on her honeymoon with Travis. Bruno Mars coming up, One Republic 2 with their latest Need Your Love.
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The Hudson Valley's 90s to now. It's 98.5, The Cat. $1,000 would make that road trip or a little vacay that much sweeter, right? Coming up at 11, you can win with us. 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

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The Hudson Valley's 90s to now. Shaboozy. A little bit after 11 on your Monday. Don't miss out. 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

0: 98.5, The Cat, the Hudson Valley's 90s to now. Olivia Dean and Man I Need. Hey, this would be so much fun to hang backstage with Weezer. They're just one of the bands. 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
1: 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Nothing too exciting.
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1: 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For sure that.
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0: 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Alexander Fels has won $1,000 with Easy Money.
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Whoa, how much do they pay Jeopardy clue writers? $178,000 a year. Not too bad, right? That'd be kind of fun as a job.

0: 98.5 The Cat, the Hudson Valley's 90s to now. Sure seems like we have soccer fever in America, World Cup fever. 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So I guess we do have World Cup fever, right? The World Cup final going to be on Sunday. 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
1: 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Next chance to win is at 1. We kicked it off again today. 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
0: 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Green. That's green. Enter it now.

It's 98.5 The Cat, the Hudson Valley's 90s to now. Sabrina Carpenter and Espresso. It's a little bit after one. My 17-year-old niece is spending the summer with us, and her job that she's taken on, she goes thrifting, and then she sells stuff online, and she's doing all right. I'm so proud of her. It's Justin Timberlake.

0: 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Taylor and the Fate of Ophelia on your Monday. Hi, it's Delana. You know, Ed Sheeran was a guest at Taylor's wedding, and he is next.
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It's 98.5 The Cat. You know, you can find us on Facebook at 98.5 The Cat. Harry Styles with American Girls. I know a lot of people are still talking about his wardrobe malfunction for his final show at Wembley Stadium. And if you didn't hear about it, basically, Harry had a wardrobe malfunction. His fly was down. So I have a feeling that people could not stop staying.

0: 98.5 The Cat, the Hudson Valley's 90s to now. Olivia Dean on your Monday with Man I Need. I sure do love her voice. Hey, it's Delana. Another $1,000 of easy money. Did you know we brought it back? Yeah, today's the first day of easy money. You can win 9 to 5 and you have another shot at 2.
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1: It's me, Toby Knapp. I hope you had a good weekend. For me, wasn't long enough. Did you hear the news over the weekend, though? Karen and Chad are America's most judged first names. Karen, for obvious reasons. Chad came in a close second. Also on the list, Donald, John, and Damien. Very judged names.

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1: I am Toby Knapp, and if you hang out, I'll play Taylor Swift. I wonder how married life is for her now. What are we, just over a week into her and Travis Kelce being husband and wife? Sabrina Carpenter was at the wedding. I'll play Feather in just a few minutes. Hang out, you'll hear Mariah and Miles Smith. All this and more coming up.
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5: 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I offered her a piece, but she said no. Then after a beat, she said, "Actually, those are my favorite ones." We laughed. The ice was broken, and we've been friends ever since.
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1: Back from the weekend, trying really hard to shift into Monday mode. Then I realized it's Monday, July 13th. 13 is a lucky number for Taylor, but Monday the 13th, oh, Lord. Yeah, it's a thing. It's a thing, especially when you're dragging. Did you know this? Most people start questioning their career choice at 27. Are you happy in your career? Yeah. How old are you? Are you at 27? Yes or no? Tap the talk back microphone and tell me, do you think there's something to this? They talk to career coaches to come up with this age. They say 27 is when people really start questioning about whether or not they're on the right path with their job and if they love what they're doing. And, you know, I just thought about you. I mean, you're 27, right? What do you think about your job? How do you feel about it? Tell me everything.
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Hudson Valley's 90s to now are on. This is 98.5 The Cat. On the way, music from Taylor Swift, Benson Boone. I'll play Bruno Mars' his new song, Risk It All. Toby Knapp is my name. Is there something you would love to hear that might make your Monday a little more pleasing? Well, if so, let me know. Tap the talkback microphone. I'll do my best to play what I can for you.

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1: I am Toby Knapp. Remember, you can always tap the talkback microphone if you're signed into your iHeart app to get me to ask me about anything that you might have on your mind as we make our way through this day together. And I will tell you this, making it through this day can be tough at times. Mondays can be tough at times, but it's not that tough. No, we'll get through it. And if necessary, we'll get through it together. Or I'll just carry you over the finish line.
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1: Well, this is disturbing. Parents are spending more time online than the kids. No, really, they talked to 2,000 parents. 6 out of 10, a majority, admit to spending more time on their devices than they do with their children. And we wonder what's wrong. You know? Thoughts? Tap the talkback microphone. Speak out. For just

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1: I don't know if you do the X, formerly known as Twitter, sort of a thing when it comes to your social media stuff. Can't speak today. Toby Knapp is my name. 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And they've created one app, and it does all of this while you're scrolling on Twitter or X. So like if you have something you want to comment on, you just click the video button and boom, you can record a video of you talking smack on whatever you see. It's kind of cool. I don't know if you've tried it out. Have you? What do you think? Tap that talkback microphone and let me know.
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1: It's $1,000 easy money, and it's ready for you today. 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
1: There goes Bruno Mars. 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I'm Toby Knapp, and I just might help you learn something new with today's edition of Random. 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
1: 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It just popped up on YouTube for me the other day, a video of Tracy Chapman, who wrote this song, performing it with Luke Combs, who's singing the song right now.

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1: Ready to learn something new with today's edition of Random? I'm Toby Knapp, and on this Monday, I found this to be quite interesting and very random because I had no idea that most people naturally walk in circles. I've been told that I talk in circles at times, but you know what? If you're walking through, like, say, a dense forest or a heavy fog and there's no landmarks, studies show that most people gradually drift into a circle rather than a straight line because one side of the body subtly overpowers the other. Who knew? Random. Most people naturally walk in circles. I had no idea. Did you? Well, if you did, who's better than you? And if you didn't, well, we do now because we've learned something new together, and that is the point of random.
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1: It's easy money. It's $1,000 that you don't have right now, but you could have. All you've got to do to get it is keep listening. We'll get you that keyword you need to enter on our website. And then when you do, make sure you answer your phone if it rings, because it might be us calling you back to say, here's the $1,000. And then it's on you to decide what you want to do with it. 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
1: Just past 6 o'clock. It's Monday, the 13th of July. Taylor Swift on the way in minutes with me, Toby Knapp, Green Day, Ella Langley coming up now, Nickelback.

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1: Can I just ask a question? And I really hate that I'm asking a Taylor Swift, Travis Kelce question, but I kind of want to see the photos because I kind of want to see what her dress looked like and I kind of want to see what he was wearing. 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But anyway, I digress. I just want to know how long it's going to take for us to see the photos. I'm tired of seeing leaks. Leaks. 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

Hudson Valley's 90s to now. This is 98.5 The Cat. All right, you got to be honest with me here. Hey, it's Shannon O. Is there a celebrity that once they got off the market, you were a little sad because you're like, okay, now I definitely don't have a chance, even though they probably lived across the country from you, who's to say? Because one big celebrity hard launched a relationship and fans are going nuts. So I'll tell you who that is coming up in 6 minutes.

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1: Hey, Shannon. Oh, it has been just over a week since Glenn Powell had hard launched his relationship on Instagram. And a lot of people in the comments very upset, saying things like, I was not prepared for slide 19. It's a picture of him kissing Michelle Randolph, who you might know from Landman in 1923. A couple of other people said, I thought that we were engaged. Who gave you approval for this? So I got to hear from you. Who is your celebrity crush that once you found out that they were off the market, kind of stung a little bit? Anne is calling in with a good one.
2: John Stamos.
3: Have mercy.
1: John Stamos, I think, was a crush for so many. I got to be honest with you, too. Now that we're bringing this up, I remember I had a Spanish teacher in high school who was obsessed with Michael Bublé. And when he announced his engagement, she wore black that entire day. I thought it was so funny. Who is your celebrity crush that once they, you know, announced that they were off the market, it stung? Let me know using the TalkBack feature.
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things that I've got. 98.5 The Cat. We are less than a week away from the final halftime show for the World Cup. Hey, it's Shannon O. And they announced who's going to be performing. You want to hear? Got that coming your way in the next 10 minutes.

98.5 The Cat. When the waiter says, enjoy your meal, and you say, you too. Yeah, we do that too. Guaranteed human.

0: $8,000, which is insane. I've got Alicia calling in. 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
0: 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We're spent going to a concert just on the ticket alone. 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

the Hudson Valley's 90s to now. You know that you're technically my boss, right? 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My name is Shannon Owen. This is Back to Friends.

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1: 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I got that number coming your way in the next 6 minutes.